0: 23, car.
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0: 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They're out with that subject in Cooks Valley, the possible suspect. 4, we'll put him through. Confirming your personal phone.
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0: second stop. Southbound, just south of Pomo.
1: Southbound, just south of Pomo.

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0: 2. It's 1126 off on 101 at 20 West. They do have 3A en route. They have an hour ETA. It's a black Dodge Ram pulling a 30-foot Keystone trailer with a flat on the trailer. Negative 1125.

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0: Century Pay unit position, possible 23152, last seen westbound 20 from road 144. It's a gray Honda Civic, plate of 8, x-ray, boy yellow, 041, complaints of all over the road. Return clear and current to a 14 Honda out of Ukiah. Again, 23152, westbound 20 from road 144. A gray Honda Civic, 8, x-ray, boy yellow, 041, all over the road. No further Ukiah clear, KME 318 at 1732.
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RP is behind us over Ford F-150.

0: 9-3, just info, we have a 1033 at the Round Valley Indian Health Medical Center, the south entry door motion.
1: Yeah, 9-3, 10-4.

Okay, copy. You'll be 1023 for the vehicle. 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
0: Well, I'm behind it. I'm just going to 1023 until they get through.

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1: Go ahead.
0: 121, respond to the area of Frank Zeke School, 1060-1060 North Bush Street. I have the director of Frank Zeke reporting that one of their staff members observed a subject in a white Toyota Highlander, negative 28 provided, with a juvenile under the age of 1 in a car seat not secured into the vehicle. Vehicle was last seen southbound on Bush approximately 12 ago.
3: 93-27,
4: HS 4, can you just 10-9 the Alpha in the front? I copied the numbers of 132-9327.
3: William,

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0: 111 Hoffman, Cal Fire. Texas 28, Tom George Victor 2227. Break for 27.
1: 1810 Spain 101 at Hoffman CDS. I tell him George Victor 2227 out of Texas. Go ahead.
0: Tinsling 4970 7532.
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0: 9, the RP from the Live Oak Drive recontacted. 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She's advising the subject's left, just requesting a 21 now. 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
1: 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Work C phone, please.
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681 Medic 9112 Medical 309 Washoe Drive, cross of Wyatt Drive or Maya Way. 309 Washoe Drive, 87-year-old male with bed sores on his feet. 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

0: Walmart, 155 Airport Park. 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
0: So I report of a juvenile prom in the area of Helen and Dillon Canyon. I repeat for some Nick, I think there is a group of three juveniles on e-bikes on the Lookout hiking trail, and they're not racing down Helen.

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South Coast Fire, Coast Ambulance on order, Medical 3840 Pacific Trav, cross of Westward Hill Road, 38,640 Pacific Drive for a male, chest pain, command red, tactical Falcor 1901.

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0: 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Additionally, Reach 35 has accepted with a 21-minute ETA. Reach 35 accepted with a 2 1-minute ETA.
1: Copy that. We'll keep them coming for now. We'll advise.
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0: 10-4.

0: at 23103 westbound, 20 just west of East Road for a brown sedan weaving in slow speeds with the partial plate beginning with 7 Ocean. On a 23103 westbound, 20 just west of East Road for a brown sedan weaving slow speeds with partial plate that stops the 7 Ocean. Nothing further, you guys, there, 1917, Kimmy, 318.
1: Out of position.

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0: 1 out of 6 6, you got traffic, unit to back.
1: You got 1 out of 6 6.
0: 1 out of 6 6. We have 911 unknown in the area of 2264 South State Street. There's an open line with a male in the background speaking Spanish, asking how many people. A female got on the line. She just found 1066, saying she had something, but wouldn't provide further than disconnected. We attempted to recontact multiple times with no answer. No history with the 21 number.
1: 1 Adam 6 6 10 4, both units copy.

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0: center block of North Bush on California 7, Union Sam Lincoln, 546.
1: Thanks, man.

West of Delgado, David Edward Lincoln, George Adam, David Ocean, first of Roger, 1/21 of 2007. Break for a second. By number, California, William, 1655-5196, last of Cabrera.

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0: 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Incident number provided. Not enough suspect info.
1: Parking, confirming for which call?
0: Run.

0: 135 Eurodrain. Here for subject Monsieur Cabrera, born 058527, initiate paying automated app, clear 29. Here second subject Monsieur Delgado, 07, cry of valid. Supposed to be the restrained party, and the couple served DBOs, protected elastic cruise. Is also on pretrial for 459. Terms include obey laws, submit to search, and electronic monitoring of electric.
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Victor Adam Lincoln Lincoln Edward Nora Tom Yellow Nora Edward First of Linda Lincoln Ida Nora David Adam DOB 314 of 57.

379, west of Valentine, born in 57, 27th Valen, out of Willits, clear 29X.

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0: 3.93, pending on a 242 that just occurred, possibly 10 minutes ago, suspect's location in 3 Charles, or the victim's going to be a Juan Gonzalez. Rebecca, 21 to start.
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Mike 6, 29 echo 1 by number.

Adam 66 here, sir. 66 here, subject last of Olivares, born at 68, 27 out of Ukiah, is valid and used for all systems. Copy, code 4.

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1: copy.
2: 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Last first of Linda's reporting to 7-6-5.
1: 7-9-10-4. 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

0: 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Medic 91 11 plus Redwood Valley. 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
0: 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Captain 5210 responding.

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0: Issue 25366, Daphne Way, number B Boy and A Adam. First RP is going to be a Sharon. You are advising her neighbor. Was harassing her, recording her, calling her names. Negative weapon scene, the other party called. First was Julia Jones. Mike PD unit, you're on MCSO Red. Adam 79 and just info, all parties are separated. 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

0: 35. 29941, by name of the OE. Bradshaw, Boy Robert Adam David, Sam Henry Adam William. Person Joseph, Cummins Hauling, DOB 21391.
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Clinton 6881, Medic 6822, Medical 743, South Oak Street, number 3, cross of West Mill Street, 743, South Oak Street, number 3, female, unknown medical, third party report, Command Red, Tactical Calcord, 2030.

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1: 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Engine 6881, acknowledge the MDK, 2075.

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3619. 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

0: 36134, 1029 Exxon 3, by name. Of Mankey, Mary Edward, Nora, King Edward, first of Michael, 322 of 93, break second. Cowan, Charles, Ocean, William, Adam, Nora, first of Christopher, 930 of 86, break third.
1: Good.
0: Cattingill, King, Adam, Tom, Tom, Edward, Nora, George, Edward, Lincoln, Lincoln, first of Quinn, Queen, Union, Ida, Nora, 9, 8 of 71.

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0: Ready, you cried 27 initiate pending on made it up. Clear 20 and Nick. Second subject, last up, Tower 1, 486, you cry out valid and clear. And your last subject, last of Cat and Gale, born in 71 out of Ukraine, 27 suspended, revoked good service. And clear 20 next.
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1: 9-3-all-4, clear to Atlanta, plus 7, plus 7 Andrea, born in 92, 27th valid, out of Covelo, second subject, last of a Costa, born in 69, can be an AKA for last of Hoagland, clear 29X, 27th valid. Third subject, last of Phillips, born in 87, 27th expired with the prior out of Covelo. And the victim, last of Gonzalez, born in 87, 27th is non issued with the prior out of Covelo.
0: You got 9-3-2-4.

0: traffic, unit to back, 1066 subject.
1: You're on for
0: 7-8. 7-8. It's going to be 1066 subjects at Irish Beach. A private part of the beach that has a gate. RP's Michelle G advising it's two males associated with the white Tundra pickup with the Nevada 28 of 207 Zebra Edward Robert. Concerned, believes the tags are expired and subjects are smoking marijuana. She's not sure if subjects are allowed to be down there. No weapons seen. That 28 is coming back clear and current to a John Derrick out of Sparks, Nevada.
1: Kai A2.
0: So if you got traffic, you were covered by A2.
1: Kai 78, copy traffic.
0: 78, 10-4, break 8-2, go with your traffic.
1: Kai A2, I'll handle.
0: A2, I copy.

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0: 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Are you Adam 79?
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0: 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You clear them out, 98, no report. 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

4905932, last of Emory.

Roger. Alpha Emery, born in 2000, audio cry, 27 is valid, should be on DMV court probation with terms. Is also on summary, 23 month, 52 per NB, boy, obey all laws, no driving with measurable alcohol, community service, otherwise quick.

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0: Cozy Barn. I'm going to be attempting to overtake a 23103 motorcycle northbound 101. He's passing Lake Minnesene Drive. I'm from North State Street.
1: Cozy Barn 10-4, attempting to overtake a 23103 motorcycle north on 101 passing Lake Mendoza, North State.
2: Confirm that was northbound.
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Unresponsive female, abnormal breathing, command red, tectal cal cord.

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0: fire, Brooks Trails fire, engine 1152, now medical echo. Additional response requested. 160 California Street, cross of South Main Street, 160 California Street. 91-year-old female, CPR in progress. Or PD is at scene. Command red, tactical Calcord, 2158.
1: Your first subject west of Valadez, Bonin 88, ID card 27 is suspended or revoked, post office returned unclaimed. Should have a local 1036 Mary Saddle only for 1664. Also, the restrained party and a served CPO protected west of Elazar and otherwise clear brick strand. 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
6: Attention Ukraine unit, feather alert out of San Francisco for a subject by the name of Juan Perez. The IMA, 42 years old, brown and brown, 55120, was last seen June 15th at 14:30 hours in San Francisco. Unknown clothing description. And is believed to be on foot. And party is a Juan Perez, 42, brown and brown, 5 feet, 5 inches, and approximately 120 pounds. Last seen June 15th in San Francisco, and believed to be on foot. No further contact there, KMH 318-2202.
7: Greg, you just call me. 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

0: Lassen Jones, I'm calling Chris Lamont, Lincoln Adams, Barry Bush, and Norris Hub. DLB 62477.
1: Copy. Your subject lost of Brown, born in 95, out of Ukraine, 27 is valid. Just to be the restrained party in a DVO that has not been served. Protective lost of Rig is on pretrial, 11377A, no terms allowed.

Jaguar, flight 135, return. West 77 Accra, 27 is suspended or revoked, good service. Just to be the restrained party, Mr. Third CPO, protected Lester Bartlemy, is also on county probation through 2020, no offense listed, terms include obey laws, thirsty, they're testing, no alcohol, no drugs, no marijuana, no firearms, ammo, dangerous weapons, including knives, no contact with Lester Garrett. This is also in the summary system for 245A4. Same terms, all that clear.

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1: 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I'm going to be at the 8-frame parking lot.
0: 10-4, 8-frame parking lot.

0: to Twin Oaks, but I'm
1: 82, come for one.
0: Okay, got you. Boy 6866404, last, the RO.
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0: 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B2 code 4. Loss of Pure, born in 77, 27th Valley with the prior out of Fort Bragg, clear 29X.
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0: 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In front of Sherman Williams on the Wall Lane 9L1.
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0: 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Adam 79. 79, can I get the case number?
1: 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Additionally, 399 has been notified.
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1: My number.

0: kind of stuff. Eastbound, Lake Mendocino, east of 101.
1: On the south east on Lake Mendo, east 101.

0: 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Howard, Forest Link 9111, are we clear to return to E5?
1: 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I still have a medic 9150 at scene. 9150, Howard Forest.
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0: 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Returning.
1: 2228. Howard Forest, medic 9144. 44, Howard Forest.
3: Howard Forest, medic 9144, committed on an IFT from Mendocino Coast to Howard Memorial. Will notify when departing.
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1: 1821 Graves, 6 Lincoln, North Pole, 715. Great for name of the universe. Adam, Mary, Ocean, Robert, Ida, Mary, Sigalasta, Silva, Sam, Ida, Lincoln, Victor, Adam, first of Lincoln, Ida, Adam, Nora, middle initial, G. George, date of birth, 01-09 of 91.

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3: Delio Gonzalez out of Porterville.
1: AAA Utility. Just out of Pittsburgh, the last of Starwood. I found a possible match with the Lillian Gomez Amdrin. It does have another address listed out of Pittsburgh. An index number only, none issued. Issues the last of Silva, first of Lillian. Same DOB. Straight for the index number.
3: He was in Aunt Brush.
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0: 21, grade 1179, 101. Grade 1179 101 near mile marker 40.5 Mariposa Creek Road for a unknown type vehicle off the roadway on the east side. Can see headlights in the ditch. I'll be advised it's before the CAL FIRE station.
1: Is that copy? You'll be en route southbound 101 at 1.
0: 10 grade, en route from southbound 101 and more.

0: 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I'll be in route 101 for good.
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1: My apologies, I thought it was a coding unit.

Little Lake Fire, Ridge Ranch Fire, River Valley Fire, Battalion 1111, notification only, engine 1152, medic 9118, medic 9111, disregard page. Traffic collision, Highway 101, milepost 39.50 at Ridgewood Ranch, Highway 101, milepost 39.50 at Ridgewood Ranch, from CHP, a single vehicle off the roadway on the northbound side, report of headlights in the ditch, unknown injuries, approaching at scene, Ridge IC, command red, tactical calcord, brake

0: Lake Fire, Ridge Ranch Fire, Redwood Valley Fire, Battalion 1111 notification only, Engine 1152, Medic 9118, Medic 9111 to disregard page, traffic collision, Highway 101, milepost 39.50, Highway 101, milepost 39.50 at Ridgewood Ranch, sort of a single vehicle off roadway. Please can see headlights in the ditch, unknown injuries, approaching on scene, assume Ridge IC, Command Red, Tactical Calcord, 2307.
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1: 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I have 28 California, 7 X-ray, 8, 04, 94, 34, 27 number.
0: Cozy Barton, 7 X-ray, Edward, 08454, there's some feedback. 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
1: 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Last of Hamill and 29 code port.
0: Agent Cozy Barton, yellow 430-8244. Last of Hamill, 29 code port. Confirm it's your Cozy 1020.
1: Southbound 101, north of Cozy.
0: Cozy Barton, southbound 101, north of Cozy. Thank you.

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0: Copies, break 1810 grades, confirming UTL to the watershed. You're partially covered.
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0: 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I'll give her a call back.
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0: downgrades in the area. Portland, fine with the RP. They're advising going up the grade just before the divider of the road on the northbound shoulder where you turn into Golden Rule is where the vehicle should be.
1: Is that copy?

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1: Thanks, Mark. 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
0: Howard Forrest, engine 5482, how do you copy?
1: Engine 5482, left clear now.
0: Yeah, this report was a vehicle on the access road underneath the highway. No TC.
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0: Ukiah 2 Adam 2 1028. McDonald's parking lot on California 8 David Frank Nora 909.
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Last event, one more, born in 66, 27 is expired, out of Fort Bragg, clear, Twin Mimics. 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
0: 1821 Graves, John, Yellow, Adam. 3, Nora, Victor, Charles. 08, Nora, Adam, 0, 18167.
1: 1821 Graves, John, Yellow, Adam. 3, Nora, Victor, Charles, 08, Nora, Adam, 0, 18167. Clear to public 1056 information. Graves, Blossom Churchill, 1st of David, Didworth, 53174, returns 1036 out of Vermont, no extradition, and stay visible only. 1028 when you're ready.
0: 28.
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6134, 20NX by name. That's Roberts, Robert Ocean, Victor, Edward, Robert, Tom, Sam, first Megan, 8895.

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0: That's a Robert, 495 Adios, Kaya 27, 9 Street, pending automated app. That's a local 1036 Mary, citable only for 203.2. This is also on pretrial, and the terms listed in the website.

0: Charlie 5, code 429 on X on 1, my name is you. Owens, Ocean William Edward Norris Sam versus Sheila Sam Henry Edward Adam Lincoln Adam. QB 5492.
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Left of Perez, it's Paul Edward Robert Edward Zebra.

0: 对方也是。First subject off at Hanover, boarding 67 on UCRI 27 is expired. Second subject left of Perez, me, this morning, 89 at UCRI 27 on issued, clear 29.
1: Report. 36-134, can I get a case number?

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0: on a stop. Northbound, just north of Little Largo.
1: S4 on a stop, northbound, just north of Little Largo.

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0: 11 South North Street, northbound 3 11.4, Drake area.

129 Square 28 when you're ready. Current correction expired 6826 on the 2013. The Volkswagen four-door, last mile 1058 to Las Perla for St. Thomas out of Vallejo. Shows reg suspended effective 10:30:25. And a standby just one. Copies in, nothing further on the 28th. It was updated previously.

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35, so 420 and exit 1 by Navy Doobie. Phonetically, Sam, Victor, Adam, Lincoln, Edward, Sam, Ocean, Nora. 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

0: Adam 665, traffic unit back.
1: You got one Adam 66?
0: 66. Going to be a citizen assist, 1970 Vichy Springs Road, RP First of Karen. Advised there's a vehicle parked on Medicine Way that's shining lights into her bedroom window. She would like the vehicle to move along so she can sleep. Been there since 2300 hours and no vehicle description.
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3: Code 2 point, copy out with the driver, northbound 101 North State Alfred.
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1: 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Last of Ornelas, Ocean Robert, Nora Edward, Lincoln Adam Sam, first of Tasha, 6:30 of 86.

Medical Main Street. Redwood Coast Fire, Coast Ambulance, Medical, 415 Main Street, cross the South Highway 1, 415 Main Street. 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

SLR and AWOS 4-6-8-5-27-9 issued. Supposed to be an arson registrant. There's also a summary 594B1. Obey laws and stay away from 997 South Bay. Bye.

Weaver. Frank Adam Boy, Edward Robert. Marshal Scott, DOB 725. 79.

35, your turn. That's the favor, 79, you cried 27, suspended and revoked good service. Supposed to be on PRCS through 2029, no offense listed. Actually, correction, looks like 11395B, boy. Search, seizure, testing, alcohol. 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That's fine.

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Motel 6 South. 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

0: Howard Forest 7300. 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

0: 18 Cozy 1. Can you start 1185 for a VW Passat? It's going to be northbound 101, north of River Street.
1: On 1185, Volkswagen, 10-9 the model, and I copy northbound, north of River.
0: 18-1, it's a Passat, Paul Adam, Sam Sam, Adam Tom, sedan.
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1: 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And I will attempt to contact mental health.

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Charles 1126, southbound, south of Brook Hill.

0: 6 southbound, south of Berg Hill, 28.
1: S4, I copy 1126, southbound, south of Burke Hill. Go ahead with your 28.
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429 clear, 28 when ready. Current through 3 of 27 on the 2011 D. 4W, left 4, 4475, to an RO left of Merrill, first of Michael out of Clear Lake.

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0: 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It appears the house is for sale and is cleaned out.
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Tower, 27-1 ready. ATMS 427 returns to the last spiral first of Michael out of Fairlane. He's expired on the Class B with negative 2-3.

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1: 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I guess he's not released. It's all Ruby 98.
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0: Yeah, one Adam 66, 1098, no report, narrative added, and I'll be en route to the one-way traffic.
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435536, suspicious subject. Report about 602-1066 subject, 171 Cherry Street. I brief for Steph Darrell advising there's a subject inside his garage / carport area. The female unknown clothing did have a garbage bag on her back. RP is in the camp trailer in the driveway, has video footage and can still hear her outside.

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Tigers versus Snake. 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Local 10-10.

6 info. Southbound, miles marker 29.62. It's a gray pickup with its hood up. Has AAA en route. Negative CHP assistance required. Ticket show me 98.

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0: 4C20. 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He's left a voicemail over the weekend to the front office in regards to possible fraud. Requesting a 21.
1: That works.

0: 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Traffic being on gate 21, 422.
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0: 126, contact person Megan, 707-696-2725, 707-696-2725, requesting a 21 regarding 422 statements that were made towards her son. She's calling from Santa Rosa. It's a voicemail that was left over the weekend in the front office.

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Medic 9118, post Redwood Valley, acknowledge when en route 0731.

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I have your RP and that 21 traffic on 21 for you.

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1: 9111, Howard Forest.
0: Howard Forest, 9111, down staff.
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0: 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Can we get a response from fire?
1: 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Starting fire, 0747.

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Little Lake Fire. Medic 9118 en route from Redwood Valley, correction, from Ukiah. Medical now Delta response, 1581 South Main Street, cross of Gregory Lane, 1581 South Main Street in apartment number 5. 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
1: 5401 at scene, 0755. Fort Bragg Medical, North Highway 1. Fort Bragg Ambulance Medical, 17801 North Highway 1, cross of Tregoning Drive, 17801 North Highway 1. Respond for 95-year-old male, difficulty breathing, command red, tactical Valcor 0756.
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0: 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Acknowledge response. Howard Forrest, Medic 9144, responding at time of dispatch.
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1: Rescue 5430 at scene, 0759.

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1: Mendocino County Fire Services, Howard Forrest, the morning administrator report for Tuesday, July 14th, 2026. Burn ban in effect, Unit Duty Chief, Division 1105, ECC Duty Officer, Fire Captain Tensi. Battalion coverage, Battalion 1116, covering Battalions 3, 5, and 6. Battalion 1119, covering Battalions 1, 2, and 4. Prevention Duty, Battalion 1120. Committed out of the unit, one strike team of vengeance, one strike team of dozers, three overhead. Available in unit, Air Attack 1, Charlie Golf, Tanker 90, Tanker 91, Howard Forrest Copter 612. 12 engines, 2 dozers, 3 fire crews, end of the morning administrator report at 0811 KBY43 WNQC 971. All stations, Mendocino County Fire Services, Howard Forrest of the morning administrator report for Tuesday, July 14th, 2026. Burn ban in effect, Unit Duty Chief. Division 1105, ECC Duty Officer Fire Captain Tunzi, Battalion Coverage, Battalion 1116, covering Battalions 3, 5, and 6, Battalion 1119, covering Battalions 1, 2, and 4, Prevention Duty, Battalion 1120, committed out of the unit, one strike team of engines, one strike team of dozers, three overhead, available in unit, Air Attack 1, Charlie Golf, Tanker 90, Tanker 91, Howard Forrest Copter 612, 12 engines, 3, correction, 2 dozers, 3 fire crews, end of the morning, administrator report at 0812, KBY 43. 3 WNQC 971.

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0: Howard Forrest, Medic 9118, transporting 1, code 2 to Howard Memorial.
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westbound turnout. Might get

0: 21st, ambulance 5526, transporting to Howard Memorial.
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0: on South Highway 20. Four Bay 126 is near SAC. Station 36, 1033 Kinnick. Respond to Incognito 178 East Scobie Street. Get at 1033 Kinnick. Zone 1.
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1: William, Boyd, Adam, Frank, Robert, Juan, Charles, 5-3, Boyd, David, Sam, 3-5, 6-5, 8-3.

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So, take it to blocking 1125 on the road. Negative blocking driveway, but it's 1125 in the road.

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1: 884 South State Street. I have RO, correction, property owner, first of Patricia, reporting unwanted male subject that's sleeping in their parking lot. Possible transient described as being a male subject in a pink colored shirt with light brown pants.

Dave 26, thanks.

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1: AT-21, we have 1125 northbound 101 on the bypass.

0: before I could get the exact location. She's just advising as a large rake, 1135 Northbound 101 on the Willis Bypass.
1: Copies. I'll be en route from Marina at 20. Lost of Nora Edward, Henry Lincoln Sam, first of Sebastian Common, middle L for Lee, COB 4, 21 of 94, male, possibly out of Nebraska.
0: Over Chrysler Pacifica advises she hit the construction rocks. She's requested 1110. She took the Burke Hill exit. She was southbound 101.
2: Oh,

0: Go.
1: Access now is clear local, negative summary. Those are the 1036 non-extraditable unconfirmed out of Nebraska for FCA trespassing. Is 27 status out of Nebraska is expired surrendered. And UCL correction. It's 27 status out of California is none issued pending automated app. YIP is clear.
0: Total.
2: West Charles 57, traffic into it. Check the area, 1800 Sanford Ranch Road. Had a known open line movement heard. Location was via rapid deploy, and it appears the subject was just walking down the road. No answer on callback, no history with the phone number.
0: Copy.
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0: 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I request the CHP. 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
1: Good.
0: 5-7, last of Russell has an unconfirmed 1036. It's going to be out of Idaho. It states in-state pickup only. There are cautions on it prior for assault, domestic, possession of narcotics. It's a felony warrant, but in-state pickup only and otherwise clear.
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0: Victor 10, I'm double with Victor 9. We'll be 10-8 civil service, and we're going to be in the Willits area.
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0: Maryland. I'm a pedestrian, northbound 101 north of Talmadge. Originally at Walmart, caused a disturbance. They chased him off, and he crossed the freeway. He's currently northbound north of Talmadge in the trees, a WMA black t-shirt, shorts, with brown facial hair.
1: 401 copies and rock and

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say it's going to be a civil issue, 1136 Beacon Drive. 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

0: 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Character State Park near Lake Cleon. Report on the Hall Road, Mill Creek Drive, near Lake Cleon. 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Command Red 1002.
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2: All stations, Mendocino County Fire Services, Howard Forest is current dispatch levels. Coastal, ignition component 1, burn index 7, percentile 11, dispatch level low. Inland, ignition component 9, burn index 18, percentile 44, dispatch level medium, 10-08. All stations, Mendocino County Fire Services, Howard Forest is current dispatch levels. Coastal, ignition component 1, burn index 7, percentile 11, dispatch level low. Inland, ignition component 9, burn index 18, percentile 44, dispatch level medium, 10.

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Engine 6881, Medic 6822, Medical 2101, Wildwood Road, crosses Antler Road, 2101, Wildwood Road, for a 95-year-old female, difficulty breathing. Command right, tactical Concorde, 1015.

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0: 4320 with units of back, injury TC. With unit back, respond to 601-601 South State Street. Give a report of an injury TC, vehicle versus head. Pedestrian is going to be a male subject. He's on the ground, not moving. Vehicle is going to be a gray GMC pickup.
1: Yeah,
0: copy. Route code.

0: 6807, engine 6883, medic 9112, traffic collision, South State Street, cross of West Mill Street, South State Street, cross of West Mill Street, from a vehicle versus pedestrian, first unit scene, Mill IC, command right, tactical call core 1025.
1: Northbound traffic can be blocked. Male is conscious. Shallow breathing. Let medical know they can come from the northbound. Why don't you go to seminary and divert all southbound traffic?

0: accuracy. Units responding to United Traffic Collision, South State Cross at West Mill. Per UPD officer at scene, northbound lane is blocked. Access will be on North State Street. Unit acknowledged, Chief 6807. And Medic 9112.
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0: And engine 6083 at scene, 1027.
2: Tower Taurus, engine 6883 at scene as reported. Man down in the northbound lane. It is blocking both lanes right now. PD has traffic control in place. Engine 6883 now, Mill IC.
0: Engine 6883, assuming Mill IC. One man down in the road, blocking both lanes. UPD at scene, starting traffic control, 1027.
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1: 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Imagine we'll be able to clear it relatively quickly because he's going to get transported. 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
2: Nora 05203233, Russell Williams, up the fence.

2488, you got a traffic. 44 of water from 47141 Iverson Point Road. 1021 Tim Lum at 510-453-5953.

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2: Paramedic rode in with the ambulance. Engine 6883 attending hospital, paramedic rider. Incident terminated.
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1: Redwood Coast Fire, Coast Ambulance on order, auto crash notification. Highway 1 near mile marker 22.72 near Alder Creek Beach. Highway 1 near mile marker 22.72, respond for iPhone crash notification per CHP. 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Command Red, Tactical Galcor 1052. 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
0: You got it, Lincoln 41, civil.
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1: Acton 3, residential. 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The last alarm was January of 25. Owner's unable to respond currently out of area. I did put the 21 number in the call. Negative gate codes.
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We have your RPS 21. 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
2: Just confirm the parties are on the North Bay ramp at this point.
3: 1821, that's affirmative. It's an open line only right now, and it's northbound 101, the North State on ramp.
2: Confirmation 568.
3: And 10-4 in ramp.
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0: 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Respond for fire alarm, smoke detector, zone 8 activation, first unit at scene, Poppy I.

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1: 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He requested dispatch.
3: I'll give him a 21 and a 1098. I'll report.

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1: Rescue 7330, responding 1108.
2: Rapid deploy transfer from Reading, and it located the call signal at the North State 101 in town, not at Yuba.
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0: Sorry, 6826. Sir, I was 121. Was that a 21 traffic for the airport?
1: That's A from traffic in Philadelphia 21. Howard Force.
2: Yeah, search the area. If you don't have anything further, we're going to UTO.
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0: 36M28. You can show me en route to the wastewater treatment in one of the circs.
1: I've got an employee reporting two male subjects that are in the field at location. They've also found a fence cut. Only description is going to be two WMAs.
0: Tower.
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0: information.
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0: ahead. Yukon 23 for information. We have the RP that was involved now, landline, advising that she was in a 415 with her husband and he kicked her out of the vehicle. She's now in front of Thurston Honda, and he's associated with a white Ram pickup in front of Fleet Pride, and he's trying to get her to get back into the vehicle.
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1: I'm good.
0: 5-7. Skyway 76 at 2 subjects. 4000 Eastside Rancheria. RP Stella advising she's vice chairman for the Hoplin Reservation. She's advising that there's some subjects on the Rancheria that are, or that stole from them or the casino a couple weeks ago, and they'd like them trespassed. They're going to be associated with a white Ford, a 28 of 62. 646 Lincoln 4, IMA and IFA, unknown clothing, and she advised their names are Mayu Balderrama and Stella Borrego. I'm sorry, the male house name is Donovan Williams.
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0: Last week, but we do have contact with a Donovan Williams, born in 78, shows off of Or Springs Road.
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0: 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They did advise they were at that residence, but just sitting in the vehicle.

0: 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I'm almost to the 101 from 283. I'll back.
1: 10-4. Lincoln 41 to back.
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1: 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Returns to Mayu Balderrama off end of Cummins Road.
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1: Checking with the SOS, do you have any info on him?

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Hey, 5-7, just for info, the vehicle's not here. 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

That's why it looks like it's me. Two last names, first of Edward, Sam Paul, Ida, Tom, Ida, Adam, second possible Baralev. First of Frank Ida, David Edward Ocean, 323 of 91.

0: 1923, both parties are valid, and the 29 on the male subject is clear all the way around. Monica?
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1: Just info, there's a officer safety alert for a subject having known history of 148 PC.
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1: Say for me, clear local.
0: 10-4. Weed 98, no report. They're contented off the property and advised of camping ordinance.

697, return. Perez, 421 of 85 out of Point Arena, suspended or revoked, post office return unclaimed, has numerous priors and clear twax. Copy code 4.

0: 4B126, 806, juvenile issue.
1: Good.
0: 126, can you respond to the area of Anton Stadium, 558, 558 Park Boulevard? I have an RP reporting three juveniles on e-bikes that are causing damage to the creek in that area. They've been frequenting it, and it has now turned into what he's describing as a dirt bike track. They were last seen there 15 ago. Negative descriptions provided. Negative 21, he remained anonymous.
1: 10-4.
2: 36 Antonio, copying. Show me around as well.

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0: 41, I'm out with him.
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0: 357, where you at?','
1: I'm here, yeah. Fox is 1144, I'll be 1098.

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1: 9-7, 10-4.
2: I-55 on the way, go ahead. Do we know if it was north or southbound?
0: It's 55, 10-4.
2: 1821, you say? One-oh-five-fifty-five is advising that a passerby notified him of an 1125 vehicle northbound 101 at CDS. It's an older gray SUV in the two lanes.
3: From North State of Pomo.
2: 21 from North State of Pomo.

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1: Correction, front lobby traffic.
2: Yeah.
0: David 26, respond to the front lobby of station 36. Send an RP for Sid Manuel requesting to speak to an officer in regards to a civil matter. States that he traded his vehicle in for another vehicle at Jacinto Automotive, 1170-1170 South State Street. States that the business was supposed to pay off an existing loan, however, they're not paying off the loan, and the bank has advised him to file a police report for fraud.
2: 7-4, 9-7.

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1: Go ahead.
2: 10-4, man, go for
1: it. Yeah, you got about 7.
2: 5-7, go ahead.
1: 10-8 from here, and can you just note that I'll have a supplemental report for 2026-11955?
2: 10-4.
1: On getting restraining orders for both parties.
2: 10-4.
0: Your 29 is clear and current on a 2018 Kia to Alasa Soto versus Manuel out of Lakeport. Release of liability on file, date of receipt 6/25/26. 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

0: 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Payment 974. Should go back to a Saturn SUV.
1: 1821. I was only able to copy Yellow David 974, so you can send in the line 72.
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0: 1321. The plate is clear. Shows expired 5 of 22 on an 05 Saturn utility. Shows out of Willis.
1: Go ahead.
2: 9A, so matter. RP was advised of his options.

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1: 85 clear.
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1: Five to four, 101 at North State, near 29's clear and current, 9 of 26 to last of DABS out of you, Kyle. Last unit to there.

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0: Last of Torres, first of Henry, he's born in 80.
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0: Henry, come and spell it.
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1: Taurus 3 of 80 out of Willits expired is on CDC parole for 288, Pren B, Pren 1, and active 290 registrant. And is clear of the systems.
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Yucca 88 in code 4. I've got a Mexico ID, so my name and DOB. Go ahead. We leave last. It's going to be four names, so last of Mary Ocean, Robert, Edward, Nora Ocean. And their last of Robert Adam, David Ida, Lincoln Lincoln Adam. First of John Union Lincoln Ida Ocean. DOB 84 of 86.

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0: 422-22-801 Bednar Lane, RPA's Jerry Lovell, 357-0443-422 by the RP's husband. Someone was making a threat to take the RP's phone away. Sounds like elderly. Unknown issue also occurring with the RP's adult daughter. Requesting welfare check on them.
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0: Myself at 1.1 will be checking the Ore Creek from North Bush. We'll be walking westbound.
1: 10-4.
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Meridian 6.

0: 1 and Frank Robert 3, David 0. That'll be a blockhead. I'll be in route to search the area.
1: 44, or attempted 484 of packages that occurred yesterday at 25630 Fairbanks Place. RP's Brett Wells. Toilet number is 843-6580.
0: Tower.

hazardous conditions, electrical, life safety hazards, power lines down, in the area of 29,340 North Highway 101.

0: Little Lake Fire, engine 1152, hazardous conditions, electrical, life safety hazard, power lines down, 29,340 North Highway 101, cross of Ryan Creek Road, 29340 North Highway 101, respond for tree, fell on power lines and on the house, 6 miles north of Woods on Schoolhouse Hill, first unit at scene, school IC, command red, tactical, V-Fire 22, 1304.
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0: 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I'll be en route to the 1179. 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
4: 4 is medic, 9118, you can cancel fire.
1: Howard Forrest copies, fire acknowledged via MDT, 1322. Howard Forrest.
5: Line. Train to transmission line.
0: Okay. Ecache 39. 1098 normal port. Negative answer. Unable to leave the voicemail.
1: Ocean 3910-4. Copies. As reported, tree into transmission line. 1323.

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0: 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Can you send me an inbound break for address?
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0: 1401, Units Court, number 4, break for 29 exit number. 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

0: Albion Fire, engine 1156, 4-5 ambulance, medical, Van Dam Pygmy Forest Trail, 42025 Little River Airport Road, cross of Albion Little River Road, 42025 Little River Airport Road on Van Dam Pygmy Forest Trail. Respond for a female diabetic issue at Pygmy Forest parking lot. 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Command Red, Tactical Calcord 1332.
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2: Respond to T-Mobile, 1236, 1236 Airport Park Boulevard. RP is reporting a hit and run that just occurred. Subject backed into his vehicle and then left. Southbound on Airport Park, last seen near Costco. Suspect vehicle is going to be a light gray truck with zombie response team written on the tailgate. You have a partial plate of 83 out of 1. 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

0: 4168, Kenneth Crawford.
1: What?
0: 6-8, it's going to be a harassment issue, 1541 North Bush Street, number H. Speaking 1021, Andrea Ramirez. She's advising it's an ongoing issue of her ex harassing her via telephone calls. And she wants information on how to get a restraining order. 707-272-0668. She did advise of some verbal altercation that occurred in the city. I refer to the PD for that.
1: 6-8-7-4.

Can you 10-9 the partial 28 for that vehicle for 121?

0: Tower Forest, Chief 8100. Do you have any information on how far down the trail our patient is?
1: Howard Forest, negative on how far down the trail.
0: I copy. Can you contact State Parks to get a key for the gate?
1: Chief 8100, Howard Forest, State Parks has been contacted.
0: I copy. Thank you.
1: 1338.

0: And just ran for heading northbound airport park at Talmadge at 1325 hours. Looks like it's in the right turn lane.
1: Information. It's got a address of 1701-1701 Tonya Lane, unit number 5 in Ukiah.
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0: Give me 29 clear, 26 fired, 7-2 of 2026, 2012 Ford, loss of Craig versus Jeffrey out of Upper Lake.
1: 10-4.

0: 6 4 1 21 and 29 X on the 15 number. California Adam, 3788766, last to Craig.
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0: Battalion 1119, Battalion 1116, Air Attack 1, Charlie Golf, Tanker 90, Tanker 91, one tanker on order, Howard Forest Copter 612, engines 1154, 1184, 1174, 1152, 1161, 1172, transport dozer 1143, one transport dozer on order from Humboldt, correction, two transport dozers on order from Humboldt, Chamberlain Creek Crew 2, one crew on order from Humboldt, SRA Vegetation Fire, 2000 Bower Road, cross of Mill Creek Road, 2000 Bower Road, respond for structure and grass on fire, Command 8, Tactical TDF, TAC 2, break.
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1: Just info, it sounds like there's a barn on fire at 2000 Bower Road. 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
2: There are.
0: Battalion 1119, Battalion 1116, Air Attack 1, Charlie Golf, Tanker 90, Tanker 91, one tanker on order, Howard Forest Copter 612, engines 1154, 1184, 1174, 1152, 1161, 1172, transport dozer 1143, two transport dozers on order from Humboldt, Chamberlain Creek Crew 2, one crew on order from Humboldt, Laytonville Fire, SRA Vegetation Fire, 2000 Bower Road, cross of Mill Creek Road, 2000 Bower Road, respond for structure and grass on fire, first unit at scene, Alder IC, Command 8, Tactical CDF, TAC 2, standby for check back on command, break.

0: good.
1: Hey, southbound North State. Frida to William Mary Boy 321. And green Lexus 4-door.
0: Transport dozer 1143. Two transport dozers on order from Humboldt. Chamberlain Creek crew 2. One crew on order from Humboldt. Laytonville fire, SRA vegetation fire, 2000 Bower Road, cross of Mill Creek Road, 2000 Bower Road. Respond for structure and grass on fire. First unit at scene, Alder IC. Command, Command 8, Tactical CDF TAC 2, standby for check back on Command 1348.
2: Forest, engine 1156, at scene.
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2: Tower Forest, co-op at scene at the Alder. Report on conditions when you're ready. MEO local.
0: Go ahead with your report on conditions.
2: Tower Forest, co-op at scene at the Alder. One structure is currently involved. This is going to be mainly low grass, dry. It's backing up against a pond. There's also another pond to the west of it, currently about 1 acre, and slow rate of spread uphill and being semi-driven back by the wind prevailing out of the west.
0: Go ahead and copy your report on conditions. One structure involves two ponds nearby, approximately 1 acre. Resources are en route, 1349.
5: Golf rolling 1349.
2: Howard Forrest, medic 9118 available.

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2: Co-op negative. We have an address and personnel already know where the fire is. We'll wait for lat long when ground resources reach the scene.
1: Co-op copies, and looks like it's going to about an acre and a half currently, still in the dry grass area. Looks like locals are at scene and might be able to be boxed in by a road.

0: your subject, I'm unable to check local at this time. The system is down. He does show to be on formal probation as well as standby. You can 1022 the formal. He shows to be on summary probation for 23-152. 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He also shows to be on DMV court probation, same terms apply. 27 status is valid out of Ukiah.
1: That's me. 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

0: one, tell 570 K traffic. 5-7, it's a violation of court order 1401, Unis Court number 4, RP is Heidi Torres. You can give her 21 at 707-621-0220. The order is attached to the call. She'd also like follow-up on the last call you handled for her. That case number's in the narrative.
1: Got it. Got one out of me, 5, I'll handle.
0: Down 4.
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0: 291 AirTech, 1 Charlie Golf Pilot, just a heads up, there's a helicopter out here about 5 miles on my 1 o'clock, same altitude as you guys coming up.
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1: Northbound 101, just north of Perkins in the slow lane. But it's a large strap in the number 2 lane. No vehicles associated, northbound 101, just north of Perkins.
2: Sherman Rifle Bullet.
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1: 9091, 5 minutes out, loaded, positive fuel, positive AWI.

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0: 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Do you want me to interrupt you?
1: 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Apparently it's just a hold that he's walking away from, so I'm just trying to talk him into back into the car and getting right back.
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0: I'm 28, station 36. I copy your code 4. I was attempting to reach a 900 unit. I've reached 920. He's en route from Willis.
1: Copy that.
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0: 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It looks like business as usual. I'll be out investigating.
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Second in position 23103 left, seen northbound 101, just south of Dancing Crow. Vehicle's a gray Dodge Ram 3500, unknown plate, swerving near Miss TC's, erratic speeds with an X-ray driver. Again, 23103 northbound 101, just south of Dancing Crow. The gray Dodge Ram 3500, X-ray driver swerving, erratic speeds. 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

0: 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Respond to 715, 715, Village Purple. I've got an RP Pursuit Brandon reporting that a disabled subject in a wheelchair was yelling at him and then tried to kick at him, then struck him. So he's standing by. He'd like to press charges. 10
1: Mortal.
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2: Sandra Scorbati on 21, reporting some sort of issue of some 44 of her personal property. Is there a number we can put her through to?
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1: Here's the big negative summary. There should be the restrained party in a served DDRO, protected being lost of Cruz Romano for Sub Jesus. Otherwise, clear. 27 status out of California is suspended or revoked with service needed. Out of Ukiah, 27 status out of Florida is current. Correction, not valid.
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1: One 21 loss of Ashby, negative summary, exit 27 status expired out of UKS.

Kaya Medical, Alice Avenue. Engine 6881, Medic 9112 Medical, 1051 Alice Avenue, cross of Lucy Avenue, 1051 Alice Avenue, respond for female back injury, Command Red, Tactical Valcord 1453.

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0: my name and date of birth. Name is Blackburn Boy Lincoln Adams Charles King Boy Union Robert Nora. First name Courtney. Charles Ocean Union Robert Tom Nora Edward Jello. Date of birth 6349.
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0: You got 1 out of Main 5. 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It's going to be a citizen assist. 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
0: That's going to be 26051, Philo Greenwood, in Elk.

0: 121 and 1066,
1: source being handled via 21. 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Requesting to speak to an officer in regards to what she believes were fireworks set off on her front porch last night. She says that her daughter seen flashing lights, however, they did not hear any sound. There is a burnt and ashy remain on her front porch as well as a scorched area.
0: Tell more.
1: Go ahead.
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0: 10-4. I will be en route and inquire with the S unit if he will approve overtime or if he'd like the rubber unit to handle.
1: Highway 1 and Ocean Drive. South Coast Fire, Coast Ambulance on order, One Air Ambulance on order, traffic collision near the intersection of South Highway 1 and Ocean Drive. Near the intersection of South Highway 1 and Ocean Drive, respond for motorcycle, first white pickup, blocking northbound lane, first unit at scene, Ocean IC, Command Red, Tactical Calcord, 1512

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2: First Medic 120, you can show at that scene of the motorcycle crash, Highway 1 at Ocean.
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0: 7500 at scene as reported. A motorcycle versus a pickup. I'll establish highway IC and continue the mounts.
1: At scene, as reported, assuming ocean IC, continue the balance 1515.
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1: Ocean IC, Sonoma County 1 has accepted with a 28-minute ETA, 28 minutes.
0: Howard Forrest, Highway IC, sufficient fire at scene, we can cancel the air ambulance. And can I get permission to mark and move from CHP?
1: 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Break. Any additional fire units responding to traffic collision, South Highway 1 and Ocean Drive? Per IC, sufficient fire team, you can cancel. Rescue 7530.
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0: Howard Forrest, Ocean IC, information 7530 at scene.
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0: Harvard Forest, go ahead.
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0: Hellfire, ambulance 5521 medical, walk-in medical, station 550, 75900, highway 162, cross of cemetery lane, 75900, highway 162, 34-year-old male, hand laceration, can handle with units as seen, commander at tactical code 1521.
1: Howard Force, medic, 9118, en route Willits, for coverage.
0: 9118, en route Willits, 1521. 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
0: 1522.

0: 4, Sobel Fire. Ambulance 5526 will be in place of 5521. 5526 will be 1041 shortly.
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0: Southbound 34, 1097, you got it clear.
1: Fort Bragg, debris fire, Noyo Bay. Fort Bragg fire, debris fire, Noyo Bay. Access from North Harbor Drive at Noyo Bay on the beach. Sponsor small logs smoldering from someone's campfire. First thing I see, Noyo IC, Command Red Tactical, V-Fire 23, 1623.

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0: 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Patient is denying transport to Howard Memorial and requesting to go POV with family. 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

Okay, you know, it's on 23152 northbound 101, just north of Willow Street at Maple Parker 37. It'd be a blue and gray van passing the rock quarry, 7 yellow boy, yellow 06 or similar. Low speeds in the middle of the roadway on the 23152 northbound 101 from Maple Parker 37. Blue and gray van with a plate similar to 7 yellow boy, yellow 06. Low speeds in the middle of the roadway. Nothing further. UK clear. 1528 KMH 231.

0: Ocean 38, have Jenner for Hill back on the phone.
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1: Go ahead.
0: 121, can you respond to ACV 235, 275 Hospital Drive? I have ER security requesting agency assist for a female patient that was placed on a hold by RCS that has left location. She was last seen southbound on Warren Drive. It's going to be loss of shillings for sustainees.
1: Negative, it'll be the Guala 1.

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1: And I'm unable to reach either 900 unit that are on duty today. I do know that a worker from RCS was 97 at AHUV earlier, and 920 had made his way to Ukiah. He's probably there.

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2: Time 4. 970 kind of traffic. Trying some 10-6 activity with the subject's personal belongings. RP is calling on behalf of victim, believing that they're being entered into an auction by some employees or workers that she had working on her house. Securing it. 453506 Drive, 1021, First to Suzanne, 650-455-8228. The elderly victim.

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0: 28, 36.
2: Good.
0: I've got CHP on 21 advising an officer spoke with that female subject in a hospital gown with no shoes walking south on an orchard towards Gilby.
2: Mark.
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0: And it's going to be a 24 Toyota Prius, green color, duplicate, taken for T. George.
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1: 21 traffic to start. Regarding garbage dumped in front of the mailbox at 27600 Highway 20. RB Shannon Brown requesting a 21 at 361-717-2601.
0: Chevrolet.
2: It's going to be a solo vehicle 1181, and I'll be 1098.

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0: 5-7, it's a civil issue, 2950 South State Street, number 5, RP's Dill Vanderweken. Advise that his son allowed some people to stay there, and the RP does not want them there anymore and would like them to leave. And the RP is currently out of town. His phone number is 707-621-2197. He advised one of the subjects staying there is a Leland Mill Iron. He believes he might have warrants.
1: Copy. Will you run 29X?
0: Tampa, we have contacts with one born in 06 and he was clear.
1: Got me.

I'm going to be 1014 with an x-ray back to AHB. Break for starting. 19713.

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The ARP, they had contact with a missing individual via phone, weekend 10-22.

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1: You can advise CHP both parties consented to exchange info. 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

and his son at 23103 Tom Kai, 1 to 2 miles north of West Road for a dark blue car, slow speeds all over the roadway with spotted state light blue plate. The Chevrolet on a 23103 southbound on Tom Kai, 1 to 2 miles from West Road for a dark blue Chevrolet car, out of state light blue plate all over the roadway. Nothing further, you guys, there. 15 and 56. Amy, 318.

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all stations. Mendocino County Fire Services, Howard Force, is current dispatch levels. Coastal is run at 28, burn at X 22, percentile 97, dispatch level high. Inland ignition component 44, burn at X 30, percentile 100, dispatch level high, 1609. All stations, Mendocino County Fire Services, Howard Force, with current dispatch levels. Coastal, ignition component 28, burn index 22, percentile 97, dispatch level high. Inland, ignition component 44, burn index 30, percentile 100, dispatch level high, 1610.

36, station 36, tracking on via 21, 1066. Sure. 126, contact first of Layla, 707-489-0435. 707-489-0435. She's calling in regards to an incident that occurred at the Baskin Robbins approximately 30 ago. They said she overheard a male subject that she believes was talking about child trafficking. They said he made some 1066 statements during his conversation on his phone. You can see CAD for further.

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Being 98 in a report, negative answer, voicemail left.

Fort Bragg Medical, South Franklin Street. Medical, 226 South Franklin Street, cross of Madrone Street, 226 South Franklin Street. Respond for female pneumonia, command red, tactile pull cord 1622.

0: 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The 17,000 block of Tomkai Road.
1: Hello.
0: 1821, RP cannot provide an exact location on Tomkai, but coming in on the 17,000 block of Tomkai Road, cross of Mariposa Creek, the vehicle versus your black Audi requesting CHP.
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0: and I'm doing investigation.
1: Southbound, South Street.
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1: 121, respond to 201-201 Wabash Avenue. I've got an RP for the annual requesting welfare check on a elderly female at that location. They said she has some medical issues and has not been heard from in 2 days.
3: You can clear out the civil problem, and 85 and I will be in route.
2: Tapa.
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0: 85, and just info, we're also pending a 415. It sounds like parties are separated at Motel 6 North. RP's in Alvin. He is the manager. He's advising he was in a verbal with a subject that ran him over 2 weeks ago, and he's trying to get their insurance information, and they yelled at him and yelled profanities. They're currently by the pool. The subject's name's Rochelle Martin.
1: Hey, Pike Officer.
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0: 5-7-10-4.
2: 5-7, did he mention where he got ran over?
0: It sounds like it happened in the parking lot, but it was a couple weeks ago when that incident occurred, and now he was trying to get their insurance information.
2: Got it.
0: 5-7, Chief Discard, there's a WFA wearing a white t-shirt and blue shorts, no weapons seen.

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2: 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And if you could show me en route to 1126 southbound at plant.

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Kovolo Fire, Battalion 1119, Engine 1161, extinguished LRA vegetation fire, 22,711 Henderson Road, cross of Concal Boulevard, 22711 Henderson Road, respond for an extinguished fire in the yard of the house, unsure of the size. Requesting fire department to check. First unit at scene, Henderson IC, Commander at Tactical V-Fire 22, break

0: 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Extinguished LRA vegetation fire, 22,711 Henderson Road, cross of Concal Boulevard, 22711 Henderson Road. Respond for an extinguished fire in the yard of the house. RP requesting fire department to check. 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Responding 1646.
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0: 31 safety southbound 101 from Black Park via a dark gray Tesla all over the roadway, braking with a plate of 8. George Sam Charles 642 clearing current to an 18 Tesla out of Benicia. 23 152 southbound 101 from Black Sparta, dark gray Tesla all over the roadway and braking. Nothing further, you guys. There, 1653 KMA 318.
1: 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I'll be clearing 1126, sir. 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